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All boats were lost, there were only four, took that whale in tow. 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

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And buried in your bones, there's a nick that you can't ignore. 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

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We're here, we're home.